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0: Hush, little baby, don't say a word. 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

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But we thank God for the message. For the next song says, you must be holy, holy. Aretha Franklin.

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2: 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Thank you very much.

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1: John Lee Hooker var det en av de store også I tidlig rockhistorie. John Lee Hooker, han sang ifra sitt album That's My Story. Og kuttet het altså I Want to Talk About You. Og John Lee Hooker, han sa om sitt hjemsted, Mississippi, I know why the best blues artists come from Mississippi. Hooker told an interview from Melody Maker I 1964. Because it's the worst state. You have the blues, all right, if you are down in Mississippi. John Lee Hooker hadde altså ingen spesiell følelse for sin hjemstat, men han forstod etter hvert at hans musikk, det var en måte å komme seg vekk på.

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0: It's going to be 50 years in December.
3: December 26th.
0: I was teaching school, and you know, we just had Christmas vacation to go on our honeymoon, and so it worked out well.
2: And where did you go on your honeymoon?
0: Des Moines, Iowa. Well, we just wanted to get away, you know, no reason. We just went south and got that far.

you should have come in on. You should have come in on the work away. No, bullshit, boys. You know, we're professionals, aren't we?